0: Yeah. Yeah, boy. Bring that back one more time.
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0: 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Put the blame on me.
1: Oh, good morning.

0: 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That feels red. Sapping the fact.
1: Sapping the fact.
0: Psycho man.
1: Psycho man.
0: That feels really bad. That feels red.
1: That feels red.
0: Sapping the fact.
1: Sapping the fact.
0: Psycho man,
1: psycho man,
0: every stranger to death,
1: every stranger to death.
0: Life is red,
1: life is red,
0: sapping the fat,
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Of course I love you, and of

The boss, he says, we pay you as a lady. You only got the job 'cause I can't afford a man. With you, I keep the profits high as maybe. You're just a cheaper pair of hands. 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